Central District Fire Department, 470 Main Street for the alarms in the building. That's engine 2-4, ladder 1, rescuing the deputy, respond. That is 470 Main Street for the alarms in the building. Engine 2-4, ladder 1, rescuing the deputy, respond. Fire alarm 20-02. Correction, engine 1, 20-02. Engine 2.

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0: can you call him, Phylon?
1: Phylon, answering command.
0: Was this for individual firemen? Because there's no alarms going off here, and the system is showing normal panel.
1: Be advised, Calm Party stated they were on the third floor. They did not give an apartment number.

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0: Deputy, be advised, listen to the recording back. 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
0: 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It'll be a problem with the detector. Thank you, join the others.
1: Received. 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Holding engine 4, returning the others. 2008.

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That's engine 2, 200 Tanzeo Road on the reduced assignment.

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SQ2, Central at Union. 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

hurt you, Bob. 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

Attention, Fisher Fire Department, 5 Pelham Drive. First air down 100 threat. Push if you respond. That's 5 Pelham Drive, first air down 100 threat. First if you respond, fire on 2244.

Paramedic 2. Attention Fitchburg Fire Department 5, Gibson Place, Apartment 1R for the weakness. Paramedic 2 respond. That's 5 Gibson Place, Apartment 1 Romeo for the weakness. Paramedic 2, file on 2249.

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18A across the ramp, ALS. Engine 2, Rescue 2, Firemedic 1, 18 Alpha, Crossman Ave, allergic reaction. 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

I'm calling Firebag 1. 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I got you in route yet? Sorry, we've been on route for a couple minutes. 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

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Rescue 3. 44 Keystone Drive. 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Rescue 3. 44 Keystone Drive for the fastball.

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Engine 1, respond. That's 77 Normandy Road for alarms in the building.

0: 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Occupants said that alarms are going off in their residence. They said they see. If you want to continue and to confirm.
1: Receive, yeah, we'll continue on.

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Engine 2, 927 Union Street to investigate the detector. 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

9-2-0, 9-27 unit. 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

Dispatch and two medical. 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

Ascension Ventura Fire Department in the area of 408 River Street for the MVA. Engine 2, paramedic 2, respond. That's in the area of 408 River Street for the MVA. Engine 2, paramedic 2, respond. 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
1: 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Paramedic 1. Central Fisher Fire Department, 94 Summer Street for the difficulty breathing. Paramedic 1 respond. That's 94 Summer Street for the difficulty breathing. Paramedic 1 respond. 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

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SU3. 48 Commercial Road, room 117 for the mental health eval. It's SU3, 48 Commercial Road, 117 for the mental health.

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1: A negative at this time. Well, we said in a couple minutes, so I'll let you know.
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1: 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We've been on scene. 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

Engine 2's on arrival, 198, New Lancaster. Alarm sounding, building's evacuated, we're investigating. Engine 2, you're on arrival.

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That's Rescue 3, Engine 3, Fire Medic 1. 7 State Street, Apartment Lima, for the seizure.

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0: Red 2. This is a broken irrigation line. The water has been isolated by a good Samaritan. There's no hazard. We're returning. Steve, engine 2, you're returning.

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Carl, I'm gone requesting any available Lunenburg Fire EMS personnel into the station for station coverage as rescue is transporting to university. 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

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Attention Pittsburgh Fire Department, 840 Westminster Hill Road on the first floor for vomiting. Rescue 3 respond. That's 840 Westminster Hill Road on the first floor for the vomiting. Rescue 3 respond, 5M 1055.

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Engine 1 respond. That's 935 John Fitch Highway, the Gables, room 302 for the lift assist. Engine 1 respond, final M1057.

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Rescue 3, 1157 Main Street with the police. The medical eval. 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

Attention Pittsburgh Fire Department, 316 Highland Ave, the Colonial Industrial Arts Building, on the box for engines 1-4, ladder 1, rescue 3 and the deputy respond. 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
1: 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And 51 Ross Street, Channel 2 Fire Ground will be operating Channel 2.

0: 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All of Highland Command.
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0: 1701, if you want to, there's actually a panel in that underhang to our right. I don't know if you wanted to hang back.
1: Yeah, we'll go check that out.
0: If you go into that that alley, there should be a door on the left side. I believe that's where the panel for this arch building is.
1: CC, we're in there now.

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0: Received, I will notify them.

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0: Yeah, we're showing a couple of different alarms, heat and flow on first floor, and also a third floor pull station.
1: Okay, Reese, we're on the Highland Ave entrance. The key for the doorway is not working to get in.
0: Okay, Reese. We'll send somebody else to let you.

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0: 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Everything appears to be all normal. This is a floor that they are doing heavy amounts of construction on. Just to be advised.
1: Receive, command has a message. Yeah, be advised, there's nothing on the map breakdown of I-83.

0: 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Be advised, Pox 8886 is in Restore at this time.
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AM 635 North Main. Hear me, yes. Engine 3, Rescue 3. Here, 635 North Main Street, the NBA. Engine 3, Rescue 3. 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

0: Well, I'm suspecting a Lindenberg fire officer. Honest Joe, 165 Summer Street. 165 Summer Street, lot 16 Alpha, for the trouble alarm. Resident reports the smoke detector is sounding intermittently for the last hour. No smoke or fire. Fireline dispatching Lindenberg fire officer on a still. 165 Summer Street, 16 Alpha, for the trouble alarm. Time of your tone, 1231.
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That's 240 Ashburnham Street for chest pain. 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

0: 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Fire alarm 1311.
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Speed 825 John Fitch Highway, unit number 8 for the lift assist. 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
1: That's
0: 47-year-old female, conscious and alert. She's complained, labored breathing, bloody nose, weakness, so I need the stitcher.
1: I see, it's about 30 seconds.
0: Rescue 3. 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
1: 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Paramedic 1, clear returning, 1401. 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
1: 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C5. C5. Spotted 2 Debbie Drive. Suspended 2. At C5. 2 Debbie Drive. Suspended 2.
2: C5 headed 2 Debbie Drive from 6th Street.
1: C5 doing a

southbound dispatching Lunenburg PD, fire, EMS. In the area of Northfield Road and Chase Road for a two-car MBA, positive airbag deployment, unknown injuries. Again, that's fire alarm on dispatching Lunenburg, police, fire, EMS. Northfield Road at Chase Road for a two-car MBA. Positive airbag deployment, unknown injuries. Tell me your tone, 1521.

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3: Attention Fitchburg Fire Department, 56 Cedar Street, apartment 2, for the vomiting blood. Rescue 3, paramedic 1 respond. That's 56 Cedar Street, apartment 2, for the vomiting blood. Rescue 3, paramedic 1 respond. File line 1523.
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0: Paramedic 1 is 56, Peter 3.
1: Paramedic 1, you're en route, 1524. Responding units, be advised, caller reported, they'll meet you outside.

0: 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Where are things all right?
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0: rescue on the parlor. All occupants have self-extricated. We do have a medevac deployment. There's some debris in the road. We have no fluids. Continue the squad for the debris.
1: Family Department arrival, 1526.
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0: pronounced last unit. You were completely unreadable. Last unit, you are still completely unreadable.
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0: Paramedic 1. Attention Fitchburg Fire Department, 29 Marion Parkway, Sundial Apartments, apartment 503 for the incontinence. Paramedic 1 respond. That's 29 Marion Parkway, the Sundial Apartments, apartment 503 for the incontinence.
1: Paramedic 1 respond, silent 5038. I'll be remaining on scene awaiting for those.
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0: 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Engine 4,
1: Roger,
0: 5 o'clock, 184 Hall Street at 503. For the fall with that strike, I'm on LLC. Engine 4, Rescue 2, 5 o'clock, 184 Hall Street at 503. Fall with that strike, I'm on LLC.

0: 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Pull the medics in the room.
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1: Silence on.
0: Both tow companies have removed the vehicle. No hazard remaining on scene. C7 will be clear.
1: Received 1559.

0: God rest you, too.
1: We're clear in the hospital on the deck. We'll take that.
0: Rescue 2, going to take it in. Rescue 3, command on deck.

0: rescue one. 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
0: Outside the main lobby, looking to speak with a member of the fire department.
1: We have that.

0: myself in the following.
1: Well,
0: you can put me on an investigation, 114 South Row Road. I'm going to walk in the headquarters to complain of a possible legal burn.
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0: 7 to file on.
1: I'm sorry.
0: Yeah, I investigated and talked to the property owner, 114 South Row. Found nothing. I'll be clear from that. There is someone burning, smoking meat at 5 Island Road. I believe that might be the source of the smoke. No hazards. I'll be returning.

Attention Pittsburgh Fire Department, 376 Summer Street, for a two-car MVA. Engine 1, rescue 3, respond. That's 376 Summer Street, for a two-car MVA. 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
0: You know if PD's coming to this?
1: That's further. PD should be on their way.
2: Terminator 2. Attention Pittsburgh Fire Department, 4 Layton Street, Apartment 1, for the catheter issue. Paramedic 2 respond. That's 4 Layton Street, Apartment 1, for the catheter issue. 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File alarm 1727.

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Santander Bank. 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

Engine 2, Paramedic 2. Attention Pittsburgh Fire Department, 1 Columbus Street, Apartment 1 for the active seizure. Engine 2, Paramedic 2 respond. That's 61 Columbus Street, Apartment 1 for the active seizure. Engine 2, Paramedic 2 respond. File on 1927.

0: Legion 2, paramedic 2 has 6-1 Columbus Street, apartment 1, active seizure.
1: Legion 2, paramedic 2 unit, 1928.

0: Farland.
1: Farland, answer 201.
2: We've assisted P2. We're clear in service.
1: Received, you assisted P2. Engine 2 clear in service, 1938.